0: on the one, baby.
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0: We made it.
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1: 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We're oceans apart. Even though my tears have dried.

I know if you could hear me, you would say, there are always two sides of the story. You're so right. Here's mine. I cannot live without you.